freedom. Breathing. We are from Vita. The electric one. Does it shock you? See.

sleep tonight, I still feel alive. You can call me irrelevant, insignificant, I won't call up.

will fade eventually. So if our time is running out, day after day, we'll make the mundane a masterpiece. Oh my, my, oh my, my love, I take one look at you, you're taking me out.